to leave my condo to come to this. Well, I'm back, but this time I'm with my man. And these women are putting their hands all over his Yamamoto Kanzai sweater that I bought. And I'm much, much unhappy about that. I'd hate to come down to the level and become a BW, a basic woman. But if they don't stop, it's gonna

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2: Morning, Vegas. Well, I know what you're thinking. Here we are, a few days into the new year, and nothing's changed. Well, I got something for all you faithful out there.

machine. Wait a minute, shake your arm, then use your palm. 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